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0: 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Thank you, Papa. 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
1: The point is, I think there's a question mark about why people are coming with this kind of allegations, untrue stories, to Washington. If it's going to help the situation with regard to crime in South Africa, the prevention of further crime in South Africa, it makes sense. But unfortunately, the American market for them other purposes, I think. And for that reason, I think we have to distance ourselves from this attempt.
0: Ha re lekole ditaba tse amanang le dikgetho tsa magotla metse selemong sena.

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1: But here's the thing that makes me angry. This municipality in Malawi has given 140 million rand back to Treasury because they could not spend it. 49 million that was for informal settlements for the poorest of the city. If you want to see
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2: I was very shocked when I joined cabinet and I found like-minded ministers that also fought for Mama Hambe, some even harder than me at times. So I'm coming here today to tell you, I wanted with all of my heart to be the Minister of Home Affairs. I was given the Minister of Sport, Arts and Culture. Now I cannot do the work of the Minister of Home Affairs because no minister must do the work of the Minister of Sport, Arts and Culture.
0: Re phethela ka tsa matshaba. 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
6: I just hope that it's not just about his appearance here at Ward 29, but the impact that the African National Congress is still going to make in this community. Oh man, we have a lot of issues here, electricity, water, you know, but we really hope for change, you know. But they are trying their level best to fix things, and some of the issues that we currently have, it's because of the negligence of the people, or rather the councillors that were.
7: What worries me, I can't sit a long time.
3: Yes.
7: Because I don't have a wheelchair.
3: Yes, okay.
7: And a caregiver I don't have.
3: Oh, wow.
1: Ha tsetlahela ditho tsa ANC le setšhaba puo nakong yo a neng a phetha letsholo la gae. 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
8: We are creating an environment ukuthi those with money, those who can invest, should come and invest in our country. We are strengthening the environment to enable businesses, investors to come and invest.
9: The president's visit to eThekwini came at a
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8: Crime in those areas affect ANC volunteers and ANC campaign. 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
5: I was very shocked when I joined cabinet and I found like-minded ministers that also fought for Mama Hambe, some even harder than me at times. So I'm coming here today to tell you I wanted with all of my heart to be the Minister of Home Affairs. I was given the Minister of Sport, Arts and Culture. Now I cannot do the work of the Minister of Home Affairs because no minister must do the work of the Minister of Sport, Arts and Culture.
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10: As our president has said, we need to go and check whereby our mothers and fathers have been deprived for their own rights.
11: We got clarity today. We know exactly where we're going to go. We know exactly what is going to happen. And I think for every patriot that was here and everybody that was listening in, it was very, very clear. So we know now what to do. We know that we are not bizarre. We stand firm. We believe every promise that was out today, it's going to happen. It's going to manifest.
12: We need something like this. It's been a long time. We've come a long way. And it's stunning. We are waiting for this. And we are fighting with him for this.
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13: But here's the thing that makes me angry. This municipality in Mangaung has given 140 million rand back to Treasury because they could not spend it. 49 million that was for informal settlements for the poorest of the city.
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1: Today, on behalf of Action SA, I want to make another declaration. Action SA is declaring war on the collapse of local government in South Africa. We are declaring war on broken municipalities because today, Action SA is putting forward our plan to fix broken municipalities from Limpopo to the Western Cape to build a country where local government works for every community.
0: Mashaba o ipileditse go bagethe o ne a mogha wa gabo monyetla o tsamaisa magotla a bona a metse o re ba itshupile ka tshwane le magotleng a mang ao ba ileng ba tsamaisa nakong e e fetileng gore Action SA e ne le baetapele ba tsebang mosebetsi o re maAforika Borwa a gathetse ke ditshepiso tse sa phetisweng.
1: After decades of broken promises, it is understandable that so many people have started to believe that local government cannot be fixed. But I'm here to tell you, municipalities can be fixed and they are going to be fixed because we have seen it happen before. Action SA is home to proven leaders. We have demonstrated how to turn around broken municipalities and shown what is possible when local government it's run properly. We are putting forward a plan built on experience, proven leadership, and a track record of service delivery.
0: Mashaba o re ba keke ba kena pusong ya kopanelo ntle le mabaka a sa utlwagaleng ka mogha wa habo o beile baahi ka pele go tsotlhe.
1: South Africa is entering an era where coalition government will become a reality in more and more municipalities. For Action SA, the principle is simple. The voters decide first, the program comes second. Political positions come last. We will not compromise our principles simply to get into office. Any coalition we enter must have a clear program of government, clear responsibilities, and clear accountability. Where Action SA governs in coalition, our priority will make government work and deliver for residents.
0: Mashaba o re mogha wa habo o ile o romela mmusong batho ba senang record ya bobodu le tsamaiso e bohlaswa telewena e tlhophisitswe ke Ntebo Mokobo wa SABC News Johannesburg. Nna ke Nakamoloi Mathumisa tshebeletsong ya Lesedi FM.

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2: Yeah, obvious, it came to so didn't so came so yard salarin or sa relax and a low resign at the opponent in the city. Cause team will make an account we are we. Movia is not an easy group, but retreat or push in Arenaga number one spot. 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
3: It's a good team, I mean they've got that boy from Girona in the midfield who was boss in the midfield. It's unbelievable, but we played it well, especially in the first half. The message was there. We pressed on top. We pressed there. We stole a few balls. But, you know, our South African problem, right? The age, we don't finish the chances. And then, you know what's going to happen later when you play against these quality teams. They will punish you, and they got their chance. You know, I went to rugby last week to see the Boke against New Zealand. Come on, guys, help us. Help Bafana. Come to the stadium, guys. Please, let's get behind the nations. We were trying our best. South Africa, help us.
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0: more clarity on this. I'm seeking further clarification, further answers from the State Department here in Washington, and hopefully we will get more clarity so that we can react if it's necessary. But like I said, from the South African perspective, which I hold myself as the representative here, the answers were clear from the South African government side. And therefore, we didn't see the need, quite frankly, for visa restrictions to be issued at this point of time.
1: Dikgetho tsa magotla a metse 2026.

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1: We welcome them. We are creating an environment. Ukuthi those with money, those who can invest, should come and invest in our country. We are strengthening the environment to enable businesses, investors to come and invest.
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2: This thing is tragic, it is very sad, must be condemned by all of us and Azapo condemns it. Black woman being violated, sexually being violated, it's an indictment on our society. It's an indictment on this government, in my view. It cannot happen for this long, and yet we are still unable to tell the nation what is happening.
0: Hare phethela batjha ba kontinente ena ya Afrika ba nkileng ka golo tlhodisanong ya World Skills Shanghai naheng ya China ba fane ka maikutlo a bona mabapi le tsebo eo ba ithutileng yona. 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
3: The machinery here is too more advanced. The one we have at home is just the basic part of what we are doing here. So I'm trying to adjust to those machinery as other countries do.
4: We prepared ourselves, even though the challenge is that most of this equipment that is here, we have it, but these ones that are here are a bit advanced.

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1: police have launched a manhunt. They are saying that they are looking for 8 unidentified armed men after a deadly shooting. This shooting took place at a tavern. We are told that it happened at around 1:30 this morning in Extension 3 in Wedela in the West Rand. But we are told that patrons were drinking inside that particular

0: 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The suspect, we are told that they were armed with AK-47 rifles and pistols.
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2: Four victims sustained gunshot wounds and succumbed to their injuries. The motive for the shooting remains unknown, and no suspects have been arrested at this stage. Detectives attached to the Provincial Serious and Violent Crimes Unit are working to establish the circumstances surrounding the incident and identify those responsible.
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1: This thing is tragic, it is very sad, it must be condemned by all of us and Azapo condemns it. Black woman being violated, sexually being violated, it's an indictment on our society. It's an indictment on this government in my view. It cannot happen for this long, and yet we are still unable to tell the nation what is happening.
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1: 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Police have opened 17 counts of murder, 15 counts of attempted murder, and 2 counts of malicious damage to property. They say no arrests have been made at this stage. Investigations are ongoing. Nhlanhla Njengela for SABC News, Pretoria.
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2: 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This is the kind of policing we expect from our members. We will continue to pursue perpetrators of murder and gender-based violence and femicide and ensure that they face the full might of the law.
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1: 17 people killed in Gauteng, 10 more in the Western Cape. In just over 24 hours, separate mass shootings have left more than 27 people dead and 26 wounded. In Carltonville on the West Rand, 17 people were shot and killed and 15 wounded when armed men allegedly opened fire at a tavern. This is the second mass shooting in Gauteng since January. It comes amid a string of deadly attacks in the province, including shootings in Soulsville, Burgersdal, Bronkhorstspruit, Olifantshoek, Bosch and Cleveland. In the Western Cape, 10 people were killed and 11 wounded in Lwandle, Strand, after gunmen allegedly opened fire at an entertainment venue. The province has recorded at least 5 mass shootings incidents since January. The latest attacks have renewed concerns about gun violence and safety of people at social venues.
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2: It's just organized crime. I mean, we've got two groupings that are fighting each other. We worked, or the police gave us the information on how they were tracing the other group, and now this is nothing else but a revenge killing, and therefore the police have to unleash their resources and their capabilities to deal with these matters.
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3: One thing for sure is that what we note in terms of the incidents, because last month at the same tavern we lost one life and one person was injured.

0: It's linked, from our view for now, to a retaliation of another group, because one of the deceased here, it's one of those who we were looking for and apparently linked to the previous incident, and now is one of the victims now.
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2: 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The authorities are still investigating the cause of the accident. 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
1: 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brother how are you No, well, thanks, man. Are you here today?
4: I cannot be here and leave.
1: And leave without, you know, without greeting the legend.
4: Yes, sir.
1: No, thank you so much, man. Oh, your perfume. Ah, boy, boy, boy, boy, boy. Ah, may my second, did I say? That's it. How was it? Are you going on air right now?
4: No, I'm still. I just rushed to the bathroom, which is
1: right. All right, right, yeah.
4: I heard your voice.
1: Then you heard this voice.
4: I heard this voice.
1: This golden voice.
4: Find that golden voice.
1: Oh, yeah.
4: Made out of ego.
1: Oh, yeah. No, thank you, my brother. Thank you, my brother. I'm a mass again.
4: That's me, bro.
1: Ah, Mushanino, also built a Radio 2000. That will live another Murata. Malume, hey, uncle, Murata, hold. Ah, there's a Catelecassin.
4: Yes, oh, yes.
1: Yeah, Catelecassin, none of us need that.
4: What a
1: wonderful thing.
4: Thank you. Inspired by you.
1: Oh, thank you, my
4: love
1: dear brother.
4: Community and love the kids and love the people.
1: Love your community.
4: Thank you, sir.
1: Love your kids. Thank you, my dear brother. Bye, thank you, brother. 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
1: There was an increase in the number of searches done since 24-25. In that financial year, there were 53,216 searches. In the 25-26 financial year, there were 53,313 searches. For this financial year, 26-27, only the first quarter, there were already 21,947 searches.
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2: They are not sure who came in, but many people came in with guns and people were sitting having fun. It's just people who came in and started opening fire.
3: What happened is they gunshots from outside in gunshots, then we jumped lead down on the ground near the pool. Then that's when I last saw what's happening. Then I heard gunshots from there since I think for almost 30 minutes gunshots were here.
0: Ho se le jwalo ho bolawe batho ba 27 mme ba bang ba 26 ba tswa dikotsi diketsalong tse fapaneng tsa ho thungwa ha batho ba bangata Gauteng le Western Cape nakong ya dihora tse 24 fela. 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
4: 17 people killed in Gauteng, 10 more in the Western Cape. In just over 24 hours, separate mass shootings have left more than 27 people dead and 26 wounded. In Carltonville on the West Rand, 17 people were shot and killed and 15 wounded when

0: armed men allegedly opened fire at a tavern. This is the second mass shooting in Gauteng since January.
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0: 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How one of me could really erect like a quano, let's say the FM, Jumela.
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0: 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Let's say the FM, Jumela.
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1: We still appeal to our community, those who know the suspects, those who can still assist us in any way. You don't have to make it public, and please don't tell your friend, don't tell anybody. Just tell us as the law enforcement so that we can follow each and every information, and every information is available to us. Irrespective of what you think, it might be minimal, insignificant, not of value. What you have seen, what you know, it can be the number plates, it can be somebody you know, it can be somebody you suspect. Assist us in resolving this.
0: Ba lelapa la Ntomfuthi Nxumalo eo setopo sa e se fumane maobane ba batla gore mmelelwa wa polao ya gae a tlholele go tlhola bophelo botlhe ba gae tšhankaneng. 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
2: 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When I heard yesterday that a body of a female was found at the graveyard, I did not want to go. But I am at ease now that the suspect has been caught, if he should be given a life sentence.
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4: Every person who had a hand in these attacks must be held accountable and prosecuted where the evidence supports it. Those who supply firearms to criminals, those who organize violent attacks, and those who carry them out must understand that their actions will not be tolerated. Following the chain of responsibility is essential if you are to disrupt the networks that continue to put firearms into the hands of criminals.
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1: There was an increase in the number of searches done since 24-25. In that financial year, there were 53,216 searches. In the 25-26 financial year, there were 53,313 searches. For this financial year, 26-27, only the first quarter, there were already 21,947 searches.
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2: 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In fact, it is the primary responsibility of men, because it is us men who abuse women, who rape women, who beat up women, who insult women, who disrespect women, who dishonor women, and who even kill them. Men must take responsibility and accountability. We as men must hold one another accountable. We must refuse to laugh at jokes that demean and denigrate women.
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1: Every person who had a hand in these attacks must be held accountable and prosecuted where the evidence supports it. Those who supply firearms to criminals, those who organize violent attacks, and those who carry them out must understand that their actions will not be tolerated. Following the chain of responsibility is essential if you are to disrupt the networks that continue to put firearms into the hands of criminals.

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1: Our approach is not to follow the old style of working, heavy tenderized system that delays to intervene in problems that are facing communities, but rather to have to create capacity for local municipalities to intervene in problems of services that affect the people, whether it's water and sanitation, roads and everything. As you can see, this area where we are, it's quite difficult. This is an informal settlement part and doesn't receive appropriate services.

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0: Eh.
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1: Middle distance kids are 1.5 and 800. Then also kids are cross country road running.
0: Hey.
1: Hey.
0: When are you money film man? Dimsan.
1: It's 21.
0: I was alone with him. What's our feelings now to look up a good name? One act. That's what he did. Yeah, I get a little father has not to look how much I live 21. I was so feeling
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0: Mushana Apollo gumona.
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0: Uno isiswe ke in Denmark. Denmark and happening ke Copenhagen.
1: Denmark ke Copenhagen ke capital city of Denmark.
0: Okay.
1: So championship in Oslo Copenhagen.
0: Oh, well,
1: Denmark.
0: Oh, uno isiswe ke mamo.
1: Meritio ke Athletic South Africa.
0: Oh.
1: Like Kichulo, Athletic South Africa and you only select an team then. Ke bona ba re ntse Marisa mo re go compete.
0: Mm.
1: In the team ya, I think a total of 14 athletes. Coffee.
0: All right, Jwale, o tsule number 35 ho ho bolelang wena, hona le mo tla teng nin nin kapa ho hang.
1: Hantle. Okay. High level is like world athletics, it means the highest level of running. After Muhammad, what he picks here and thing, it's a Lamo. So, basically, like competing against the best athlete in the world. So, I think I will make an agoray. Scarlet Select is the Gatata, next day, Kihonuta, another national team, or Kimata Bitteriniana than this time, because it's all about experience and yeah. Okay, next time I'll be much better than this. We are in this time, yeah.
0: All right, well, how you quit Lisa? We quit this guy. Did having up a how you quit this? Did having a fellow Baleman? We quit Lisa Gapo is over.
1: Had to the Polo Ruke, basically, on everybody hitting out, I would be telling you, prefer our trainer, because it makes me immediately strong. Mara Bloomfontein, Mona Ramale, is a very sad facility at the university, since the students are yours. Renale, and today, if you already. Couple of months didn't answer. I think sometimes kia mangang stadium, sunset plot the other. Then yeah, the runita aga, the morning runita aga, the fella came passing mona, gonna cover about 8 kilometers, kapa, even sometimes 12. Yeah, he the way to premium that thing.
0: Well, the jo onzo ya the jo fella kapa or head had the jo equities.
1: The jo actually had been a diet, you know, but the jo, I give you anything, I give you anything. Like, I don't know if I got protein or body, I can recover from a heart session. Body shaking, the two second, body will be electrolytes. Then, I just have just an 18 meter, drink my fail away. I might as well not genetic balance athletics in school. So, body, I got a little
0: Jwale Dumisane Motlong o ya kae haufinyo le montse ya hlano tse le shume o tla boloka ka di athletic tse tsa ha ho ya ka wena
1: ho ya ka nna the main goal from now on go ye ka the Tarakin team to Olympic Games Los Angeles I think it will be 2028 ke go nna ke golo from now on
0: o sonzo o qaleletse hore ha o fitla ha nako ene fitla bo o bo eme hantle
1: e be ke eme hantle Again, and go yaka to go into long with the town, you know, which is something it is training, Mohammed, Denmark. Like, yeah, then got a president out of the free to a story. The opportunity monarchy, Maranoki, the race are
0: me. I guess,
1: even like the race or so. The motel over since the Michelin Latin for like 2 years over.
0: Hey,
1: the Brassel of a Kiskanga, Kiskana, and another Rochi. Motel had a monarchy in the Easter Gare. Can it be more race over? The competition hold so yeah you know we can have that team
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1: One can categorically say the motive was mainly on a robbery because out of what is going to assist us in terms of following up the case is the scientific and the technology of which currently we have in that information. So you could see that out of this shooting,

0: Akaba dilemo tsa bo mashuma mabedi.
1: This body is not in a decomposed state. It is not in a decomposed state. There is no sense of smell when you come closer to the body. I can confirm that the body was found not wholly clothed. I will say the top is just pushed up there, or the bra is pushed up there.
0: Ho sale jalo ha arabela diketse halong tsa morao rao tsa uthungwa ha batho ba bangata ka ranaha. 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
1: Violence and criminality continues to spread in our country. The 17 people who were killed were at a tavern, and some 8 people just arrived and started shooting at them. And in KZN, similar action took place where 11 people were killed, and also in the Western Cape. This is the level of criminality that we must bring down. And our security forces are now going to continue pulling out all stops. It cannot go on like this. And the clear instruction to our security forces is that we must bring the levels of criminality and violence down.
0: Sepolesa se tshwere batho ba robedi ba nkgang lefotha tlalewong ya utsuwa ha dithapo tsa koporo ka mora gore makolo ya bona a emiswe mmileng wa R509 Botterville Free State. 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
0: yes man how are you
3: How are you? I'm good, thanks.
0: 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I'm cool.
3: But
0: cool.
3: You can just hear what's my love. Listen to this love. You can hear that this boy is so cool, man.
0: Yes. KG! Yeah, I'm not doing it. I get it. I'm not doing it. KG!
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3: ona ntate ha we yentseng Maybe are we in and try 50 games? What follows?
0: What have it?
3: Ke tabe se badwale le yena ntate tsholo wa tewa le yena nkari ha ke tse o thotse email ka bo thotse call. 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Ke putsa team ya wina. The team is doing well, the boys are scoring goals. What else do you want from these boys? 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
0: 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Everything gave my money happy. Several seconds said it to Bella. Repeat some one day, Suleka.
5: Pinga, the cross tatamu.
0: Hey.
5: And that is the 19th and Jira, Ronama Kushava Palangasunta. What is she feel at about Palakasunta? And I have a Palakasunta as you walk on a draw. Who are you about Palakasunta?
0: We about them, Gwe.
5: I'm winning that.
0: What are you doing? Hey!
6: I'm going to go to the hospital.
0: I'm
6: going to go to South Africa and the South Africa. I'm going to go to the hospital. I'm going to go to the hospital.
0: We get you and one I got better don't tie it on Rahel at one and all way.
6: Okay, my mother, I think I'm better going to get up on his ideas.
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1: 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Now, according to the owner, in terms of the criminal investigation that we have, it seems there is a business jealousy that might have been the issue because of the people are buying alcohol maybe in the cheaper places and they come and drink in this place. But we are still investigating that.
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1: Members attached to Visible Policing Relief received information about two suspicious vehicles travelling between Leeudoringstad and Bothaville. Information was immediately operationalized. The two suspected vehicles, fitting the descriptions provided, a white Nissan NP200 and a blue Volkswagen Golf, were spotted on the R509 road. Police attempted to stop both vehicles, however the NP200 failed to stop and the passenger attempted to flee on foot. A chase ensued and with the assistance of the farm patrollers, both the driver and passenger were swiftly apprehended.

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3: 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Yo Judy Sipume, your late Gloria Bosman. 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I believe Hori had so much belief in me.
2: Doctor.
3: 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I don't know. We're going to choose you for Uya Grahamstown, Lori Emela, because of out of an Ekili Benting, but I was the one chosen first to go to Grahamstown. So, Willemon Yatla, Omuholu, how holding Gibbinka Leba, Laun.
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1: 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Now, according to the owner, in terms of the criminal investigation that we have, it seems there is a business jealousy that might have been the issue because of the people are buying alcohol maybe in the cheaper places and they come and drink in this place. But we are still investigating that.

0: Ona atsamaya le mongodi e mogolo wa SACP Solema Phaila Concordia ka jeno le tsholong la mogalong wa ka tsietso bakeng sa dikgetho.
1: 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During my term I found some difficult challenges, but I believe that during the SACP it will allow me more time to change some of the issues that needs to be changed.

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2: Thank you,
1: Zakapa. 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
2: Thank you,
1: Lissy. 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

0: 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Good evening, my good sir.
1: Good evening, Matsoho, and good evening to your listeners as well, and thanks for having me.
0: You are welcome, Ntate Nyamezele. I understand that last week you were in Swaziland. How were things that side?
1: It was extremely beautiful. It was a bliss to actually form part of the adjudication panel and adjudicate those fantastic choirs. So there was Ntilo Ntilo Choir Festival there, which was well organized, and the choirs came ready. They were on fire. So we had fun.
0: I understand next week one of the choirs or two, if I'm not mistaken, they are coming to South Africa to participate at Lengau Choral Music Association.
1: Oh, that's awesome. I didn't know about that. Yeah, now we were so chuffed with a level of musicianship there. It was exceptional.
0: Great to hear from you, sir. Ntate Nyamezele, can you share with us this National Choral Composition Competition 2026? What's going on?
1: All right. Thank you very much, sir. In our choral tradition in South Africa, we always accommodate choirs. We never venture at a space where we would actually go for choral compositions. And in other spaces of the world, I mean, they do these competitions annually. So as a startup, we just felt that we must just introduce this competition and set up a rule that we are actually heeding a call to all the composers around the country to compose a new original composition that would actually have the preamble to the Constitution of South Africa as a source text, basically. So the text will be only but the text of the Constitution, of the preamble of the Constitution.
0: I hear you, Ntate. For listeners who are hearing about it for the first time, what is the National Choral Composition is all about, especially looking at the composers themselves?
1: So this year is a 30th commemoration of the Constitution. So, if you're looking at the text of the preamble, it's powerful, and it speaks to the kind of South Africa we all aspire. So instead of reading about it, we just felt the preamble can also be heard, it can be sung, and it can be shared amongst the people. So that is the only a main reason that we decided to opt for this, as a startup, that, I mean, we embrace our preamble, we embrace our 30-year commemoration of our constitution. So let's kickstart with that as the first year of running this competition.
0: Looking at this document, one of the requirements is that the composition
2: must incorporate all of South Africa's indigenous language. Why was that important?
1: Correct. Because when we speak about the preamble, I mean, the first thing that it says, we the people of South Africa, and it's multilingual, and it has a tone of diversity immediately. So we just felt, I mean, with all these beautiful languages, we are compelled to bring and share. And it's also a beautiful challenge for the composers, I mean, to bring those different language with their own rhythmic tone, pronunciation, and musical qualities. So it's going to be fantastic, but it's also a beautiful challenge, but it also shows the diverse that we have in this country.
0: Mamedi motle metsotso ke mashumi a mabedi pele ho hora ya brobong ho pola hore nya brobong re tlo balwa ditaba tsa ho qetela tsa letsatsi yeo ke ntseng ke buisana le yena ke mohlomphei Sidumo 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Can I just ask this question? What role will the Mzansi Youth Choir play in this competition? I understand that they are taking part in adjudication or whatsoever. Can you clarify that one?
1: Mzansi Youth Choir, just to give a quick background about it, is just a choir. Its inception is just to perform. So they're not involved in any competition. So what they would do in this instance, because they form part of the idea itself. So they will actually premiere the music during the Eitendoring Awards, which will take place on the 26th of November. So they are the choir that would actually premiere. Then after that, the music will be freely accessible to everybody.
2: Mr. Nyamezela, why was it important to make the winning composition freely available?
1: It is extremely important because, you know, it's a beautiful composition. It speaks about, I mean, one of our symbols. So it would really be wonderful for whichever composer that is selected to spread the music all over the country. Can you imagine if this music is sung in Johannesburg, is sung in Bloemfontein, it's sung in Cape Town, but also in our small communities. So it becomes a symbol of life, basically. You see, and it shows, I mean, the music that has been composed is not just performed once, and that's it. So it shows that the music will live longer. That is the main purpose of that song.
2: Let's talk about composers. South Africa has a very strong choral tradition. Everybody knows that. What does this competition offer composers specifically?
1: It offers them so many things. I can just mention one. It gives the composers an opportunity to contribute to the choral tradition. Every music that we actually perform, from Saske, from community choirs, from church choirs, it's the work of those composers. But also it elevates this because now this is a national competition. So, I mean, it exposes someone's work. And also, it actually gives that platform where the composer, the selected song will be actually a song that is performed in esteemed activities. So that is actually very good.
0: Mamedi ya tsama metsotso ke le shumele metsotso tsheletseng pele ho hora ya borobong gentse re le mmoho nna no ke la haola ditswe re tsebeletso ke ya mantla ke le Sedi FM re bua ka tlhurisano ya mofuta wa yona tlhurisano e o ka yona re batlanang le moqapi ya tla qapa ka boqetseke mino o tswile matsoho a itshetlaile haholo ho duma molao theo wa rona wa naha ya Afrika Borwa. Mr. Nyamezela, who can enter this competition? And one other thing, what do composers need to submit?
1: Okay. Thank you very much for this question. Any composer, whether you are 14 years old up until whatever year, you are allowed to enter in this competition. You see, whether you write for gospel, I mean, as long as you're going to write at this point in time for choral music. So it's basically you must actually write for SATB, soprano, alto, tenor, and bass, and with piano accompaniment, and the duration of the piece should be between 4 minutes to 7 minutes. So you also have to submit the following, the PDF music score, and a MIDI or a digital audio, and also an audio mock-up. And also, it is very important that you give us a confirmation that the work that you are submitting, it is your own original written work. Because we don't want a situation, a person submits work and we find out that it's someone else's intellectual property. The work also must be original and it should be unpublished. So it should be a fresh work, and it has never been performed elsewhere. Thank you.
0: When is the deadline?
1: The deadline is on the 14th Wednesday of October. So we encourage the composers to actually fly with this one. It's very exciting, and we're very strict to the date and they must just avoid to miss the deadline.
0: Mr. Nyamezela, I have a last question, and I need you to be fair. Firstly, let me just put it like this. Everybody knows that the cost of living is too high.
1: Yeah.
0: Not long ago, we learned that the Reserve Bank have, told us about the repo rate. And composers, definitely, they are going to do their best to compose the best. So do you think 6,000 rand is enough? I'm just asking.
1: Look, it's not enough. I must be honest with you as a musician. But I just felt, since we don't have anybody with a big muscle this year, we must start somewhere. It is really not enough, honestly. And all these organizations that are part of this, and actually they are pushing this idea, but we actually hoping to get a person with bigger muscle so that we can elevate it going forward.
0: Mr. Sidumo Nyamezela, I hope that we'll have another chat as time goes on. Just to clarify some of the details before the deadline, we'll try to get hold of you once again to visit our show and clarify some of the things. Where can they get hold of you if they need any clarification somewhere?
1: All right. My number is 082-5919-724.
0: You said
1: 082-5919.
0: Mm-hmm.
1: 724.
0: Mr. Nyamezela, thank you very much for your time, my good sir.
1: Thank you very much for having me.
0: Enjoy your evening. Stay with us up until 10 o'clock. We are celebrating our African composers.
1: Unfortunately, I have another interview immediately after this.
0: I know that.
1: I would have loved.
0: I know that. Thank you very much, sir.
1: Thank you very much, God bless.
0: You are welcome. Mamedi Motle wa tsebeletswa la sedi o kisa tswa buisana le yena ke mohlomphei ya Sedumo Nyamezela. 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
2: 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Have the patience to wait for an outcome.
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3: It is alleged that prior to the incident, the two former partners had an argument. It is further alleged that the female stabbed the ex-boyfriend with a knife in the chest, fatally wounding him. Circumstances surrounding the argument and subsequently leading to the fatal stabbing are unclear at this stage and are under police investigation. The knife alleged to be used during the commission of the crime was confiscated and booked in as evidence. The female suspect will appear in the Botterville Magistrates Court soon on a charge of murder.

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